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And after all these years, I find I've just been wasting my time. 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
1: What number is this, Chip?
2: 7A.
1: Okay, you know what I mean? Like, don't get excited, man. It's because I'm short, I know.